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1: Jag var tvungen att googla på honom för jag visste inte vem han var.
2: P3 musikdokumentär om Shaboozey, en modern cowboy, ute nu.
3: There have always been black cowboys.
4: I had a feeling in the moment, I was like, this just feels unique.
0: The country part was inside already. It was just in me.
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shit. 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

0: rum party. 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Who's it?
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Everywhere me go on the styling pattern. Master in the crew, then my turn and twist. Tap by general man, you're fantastic. Open up your ears and have a listen for this. 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One of Mr. Kalaj just start for the show. 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
3: P3 musikdokumentär om Shaboozey, en modern cowboy, ute nu.
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time. 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Kinda wanna be the one. Wanna be the only one. 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